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4: 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Mm.
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18: Each fishing activity will have its own independent accompanying license. Licenses are not transferable. I've got a number of concerns from Kitagwenda and those other districts that you find four people on the same license. This is illegal, and every person has to ask for an individual license. The government will also disseminate guidelines that will also support the implementation of these regulations. Furthermore, as I conclude, I wish to state that there will be enhanced crackdown and stock enforcement on immature fish markets, importers and distributors of illegal fishing gear.
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23: 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We'll cooperate with them, but they will have to bear with some inconvenience as we revamp these roads. It's for their own good because we want traffic to flow so that business can also improve.
16: Ate Mugochi amalala ge kino ekibiina ekitaba bannayuganda abeenyigira mu kusima ebyobugagga eby'omu ttaka wansi wa Ministry evunaanyizibwa ku by'ensimbi n'okuteekerateekera eggwanga bavuddeyo ne 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
24: We are now implementing the National Development Plan number 4, which aims to raise incomes, monetize the economy, and create employment for sustainable development. However, the National Development Plan aims towards achieving the tenfold growth strategy, which envisions a big economy to the tune of 500 billion by 2040. And under this strategy, government is focused on four key pillars, which include agro-industrialization, tourism development, mineral development, as well as science, technology, and innovation. And our focus, of course, as we are here, more importantly, is on mineral development. And for the country to achieve this goal, transparency and accountability in the extractive sector must be taken seriously.
16: Yes, enkulu w'ekitongole Petrol Authority Uganda Bright Ilumba ategezeza nga wano asinzidde wano n'ategeza nga bwe balondola emirimu gino egikolebwa okukakasa ng'enkola eyeyambisibwa egobererwa mu butuufu bwayo era n'ategeza nga byonna bwe bikolebwa wansi w'okutonderawo bannayuganda emirimu wansi w'enkulaakulana n'okulaba ng'eggwanga likulaakulana.
0: Monitoring of the activities to ensure that effective methods of work are implemented and that there is no wastage. Two is cost monitoring. Cost monitoring entails ensuring that all the activities and the budgets associated with them are approved, and the approval takes into account cost efficiency, where the procurements made in respect of development activities are regulated and are approved by the authority. And the objective is to ensure that two pillars of national content are achieved, namely employment of Ugandans and use of locally available goods and services during petroleum operations. As we speak now, about 22,000 jobs have been created in country, and about 85% of Ugandans are occupying those jobs.
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3: Ministers, the deputy CDF, the retiring generals, all the senior officers who are here, and the members of the family, of the families. First of all, I congratulate the generals. For the big contribution they made to the UPDF. UPDF and NLM have been able to build security in Uganda because of a number of factors. Number one is ideology. We believed in the ideology of patriotism, love Uganda, because you need it for your own prosperity as a market. Other people were saying, love the tribes. The tribes are more important than Uganda. Others were saying religious groups are more important than Uganda. And the NRM said, no, yes, those groups are good. They are building blocks for Uganda. But Uganda will help you more than if you are in those scattered groups. That was one of the reasons why we were able to build a national army, because we were saying, well, you know, the problem of Somalia, for instance, they are not able to handle that issue. What is primary, national or sectarian? If you say sectarian is primary, then you are off the point. You have seen Somalia. Uganda, that's what the problem.
0: Oyo ye jeno yor Kaguta Museveni nakurajo abadde ku mukolo ate gwaba namaje abawera ddala 19 ababadde bawumuzibwa. 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
5: 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In addition, it helps in cooling down the body temperature and regulating it. However, water is important for the functionality of the kidneys, so as the kidney puts out bad elements from the body. Also, the water, it is important for us in maintaining the body fluids across. How? 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It also helps to rehydrate the skin and helps the skin look even better.
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1: Program Mimbali Special. 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
2: Alhamdulillah Rabbil Alameen. 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We praise Allah subhanahu wa ta'ala. Ask Allah subhanahu wa ta'ala to bestow his endless blessings and peace upon his blessed creature Muhammad sallallahu alayhi wa sallam, and upon all his companions and whoever will follow his guidance until the day of judgment. Allow me greet you all with the greatest word of a salutation, that assalamu alaikum wa rahmatullahi wa barakatuh. Bi abi wa ummi anta ya khayr al wara. My love for you, O Prophet of Allah, is far beyond the love of my mother and father. Wa salatu rabbi wa salamu ma'attara. And may Allah's prayers, blessings, and fragrant peace be upon you, O Prophet of Allah. Ya khatama rusul al-kirami Muhammadan, O seal of the Prophet Muhammad, peace be upon you. Bilwahi wal Qur'ani kunta mutahara. Through revelation and the Qur'an, you were purified. 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O Messenger of Allah, I have true love for you, and through its abundance, my tongue has witnessed and expressed it. 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O Prophet of Allah, I have true love for you. لن تنتهي أبدا ولن تتغيرا. The love I pray that it never ends, and that it never changes. My brothers and sisters, our love of the Prophet sallallahu alaihi wasallam is not only emotional. It is not something we just say. It is not just a noun. It's a verb. It's a doing word. Our love of the Prophet sallallahu alaihi wasallam changes the way we prioritize things in our life. It changes our whole definition of obedience and what obedience should look like and who we should obey. And it changes what we defend. It changes what we teach. And it changes what we fight for and the way we live our lives. Allah subhanahu wa ta'ala said in Surah Al-Ahzab that an-nabiyyu awla bil mu'minina min anfusihim wa azwajuhu ummahatuhum, that the Prophet is closer to the believer and he has a greater claim over the believers than they have over themselves. Wa azwajuhu ummahatuhum, and his wives are their mothers. The Quran, father, establishes, and Allah subhanahu wa ta'ala says that قُلْ إِنْ كَانَ آبَاؤُكُمْ وَأَبْنَاؤُكُمْ Allah subhanahu wa ta'ala says that قُلْ إِنْ كَانَ آبَاؤُكُمْ وَأَبْنَاؤُكُمْ 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wealth you have acquired, the trade whose loss and decline you fear so much, and the homes in which you delight so dearly, if all those are dearer to you, if you love them more than the way you love Allah subhanahu wa ta'ala and His Messenger, and striving in His cause, then wait until Allah brings about His command. And Allah subhanahu wa ta'ala said, وَاللَّهُ لَا يَهْدِي الْقَوْمَ الْفَاسِقِينَ That Allah subhanahu wa ta'ala doesn't guide a rebellious and a disobedient group of people. Now, notice what Allah subhanahu wa ta'ala talks about in this ayah. He talks about the things we love the most. Allah talks about our children. Allah talks about parents. Allah talks about our spouses, relatives, wealth, business, and homes. And Allah subhanahu wa ta'ala talks about the things, and He knows that these are the things human beings naturally love. But He's telling you that you should love the Prophet sallallahu alaihi wasallam more than you love all these. Now, someone may be like, how can I love the Prophet sallallahu alaihi wasallam more than I love my own parents and children? And maybe, just like we're going to see, more than you love yourself. This is the question we're going to answer today, inshallah. We're going to go for a short break, and we are going to be right back in a flash. You're still with me, Ya'la Musa Harun.
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2: 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We inform you that inshallah by December it's going to be the deadline of registration for Hajj 2027 inshallah. And we advise you all to come in time to register. Our golden package goes for $7,000 and our platinum package for those who are going to be in class A during our Hajj, it will go for $11,000. We have other packages like our Ramadan Umrah, the fasting days, it's going to be $2,800. And the last 15 days, it is going to be $4,750 at Anwari Travel. Someone may be wondering, what about December Umrah? December Umrah is $2,750. We are waiting for you, me and our lead Sheikh, Imam Ahmed Sulaiman Cheyuni, and the whole team of Anwari Travel. We're found at Ahad Towers, Lauder Road, opposite Ministry of Health. 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We are going to be waiting for you and to welcome you and give you the best. The Prophet sallallahu alaihi wasallam said in a hadith narrated by Anas bin Malik radiallahu anhu, he said that thalathun man kunna fi wajada halawat al-iman, that three qualities, whoever possesses them will attain and they will taste the sweetness of Iman. The Prophet sallallahu alaihi wasallam told us about the first quality. أَنْ يَكُونَ اللَّهُ وَرَسُولُهُ أَحَبَّ إِلَيْهِ مِمَّا سِوَاهُمَا. The first quality is when Allah and His Messenger are more beloved to you than any other thing, than anything else. The second quality, أن يحب المرء لا يحبه إلا لله. It is loving a person and loving him only for the sake of Allah. When you do not love him for any other thing, but for the sake of Allah. And lastly, وأن يكره أن يعود في الكفر كما يكره أن يقذف في النار. And that someone should hate to return to disbelief, to kufr, just like the same way they hate to be thrown into hellfire. But just notice what the Prophet sallallahu alaihi wasallam started with. He started with the love of Allah subhanahu wa ta'ala and His Messenger. In another hadith narrated by Abi Hurairah radiallahu anhu, the Prophet sallallahu alaihi wasallam told us, لا يؤمن أحدكم. No one will be none of you will be a true believer until hatta akuna ahabba ilayhi, until I'm more be to them min walidihi, than first of all your own parents, wa waladihi, and your child, your children, wa nasi ajma'in, and all mankind and all people. Why did the Prophet sallallahu alaihi wasallam tell us all this about his love, about the love we should have for him? It is because the love of the Prophet sallallahu alaihi wasallam is deeply rooted into truth. It introduces you to the obedience Allah subhanahu wa ta'ala wants. The love of the Prophet sallallahu alaihi wasallam is deeply rooted into truth. It's rooted into obedience and submission to Allah subhanahu wa ta'ala. The love of the Prophet sallallahu alaihi wasallam is revelation, and his love is gratitude. We are grateful to Allah that he sent us the greatest among all the creation with the message that is going to lead to our salvation, that is going to save all of us from hellfire. And living the life, those who disbelieve and those who do not believe in the message of Islam are living right now on earth. This is what the love of the Prophet sallallahu alaihi wasallam means. And we have a qissa. This qissa was narrated by Abdullah ibn Hisham. Abdullah ibn Hisham narrates that one day the Prophet sallallahu alaihi wasallam was holding the hand of Umar ibn Khattab radiallahu anhu. And Umar said, O Messenger of Allah, La anta ahabbu ilayya min kulli shay'in illa min nafsi. That surely you're more beloved to me than everything else except myself. Bima'na, Umar ibn Khattab radiallahu anhu was saying that I love you so much, but I do not love you more than I love myself. This is what Umar was saying. He was just being honest about it. Guess what the Prophet sallallahu alaihi wasallam replied? The Prophet sallallahu alaihi wasallam said, La walladhi nafsi biyadihi. The Prophet sallallahu alaihi wasallam said, by the one in whose hands my soul is, hatta akuna ahabba ilayka min nafsik, until I'm more beloved to you than yourself. And of course you know what Umar ibn Khattab radiallahu anhu was going to say. He was the sahaba of the Prophet sallallahu alaihi wasallam. He said that فَقَالَ لَهُ عُمَرُ Umar ibn Khattab radiallahu anhu said فَإِنَّهُ الْآنَ وَاللَّهِ لَأَنْتَ أَحَبُّ إِلَيَّ مِن نَفْسِي. Umar ibn Khattab radiallahu anhu said, the time is now. You are more beloved to me than myself. You are more beloved to me than the way I love myself. And the Prophet sallallahu alaihi wasallam said, Al-ana ya Umar. Now, O Umar. What did he mean? Ibn Hajar al-Asqalani explained this and said that al-ana arafta, that now you know, now you've understood. Now you've understood the essence of faith and the essence of iman by putting the Prophet sallallahu alaihi wasallam over yourself, prioritizing the love of him than the love you have for yourself. And this shows us a very important principle. The Prophet sallallahu alaihi wasallam meant that the love we should have for him is not merely something we feel. It's not merely something we say, but it's genuine love that goes beyond what we think, that is deeply rooted into being in conformity with his wishes and with what he loved the most and what he told us. Because if we do that, we are going to fear Allah subhanahu wa ta'ala the most. We have words of gold that were said by Ibn Qayyim al-Jawzi rahimahullah. Ibn Qayyim al-Jawzi rahimahullah say these words of gold about the love of the Prophet sallallahu alaihi wasallam. He said, شَرْطُ الْمَحَبَّةِ أَن تُوَافِقَ مَن تُحِبُّ عَلَى مَحَبَّتِهِ بِلَا عِصِيَانٍ. That the condition of love is that you should agree with the one you love in loving. 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

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What you're saying is lies, because you're opposing what the one you love loves the most. And he said, "Atuhibbu a'da al-habibi wa," he said, "Atuhibbu a'da al-habibi wa tad'i hubb, atuhibbu a'da al-habibi wa tad'i hubban lahu, ma dhaka fi imkanin." 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Do you love the enemies of the Prophet while claiming to love him? مَا ذَاكَ فِي إِمْكَانٍ. That cannot happen. And that cannot possibly be. وَكَذَا تُعَادِي جَاهِدًا أَحْبَابَهُ أَيْنَ الْمَحَبَّةَ الشَّيْطَانِ. He said, and likewise,

about the signs of the love of the Prophet sallallahu alaihi wasallam. The first sign of the love of the Prophet sallallahu alaihi wasallam, nusratuhu fi hayatihi. It is supporting the Prophet sallallahu alaihi wasallam during his lifetime. And we do not have that chance. That chance was for the Sahabas. But how can we support him now? Nusratu sunnatihi ba'da mawtihi. It is supporting and loving his sunnah after his death. During his lifetime, the Sahabas supported him. But right now you should support, you should have that responsibility to preserve and hold firmly onto his sunnah. This is the true love of the Prophet sallallahu alaihi wasallam. The second sign, imtithalu amrihi. It is obeying his commands. وَمَا أَتَاكُمُ الرَّسُولُ فَخُذُوهُ وَمَا نَهَاكُمْ عَنْهُ فَانْتَهُوا. Allah subhanahu wa ta'ala said, whatever the Prophet sallallahu alayhi wa sallam tells you, you should obey him. وَمَا نَهَاكُمْ عَنْهُ فَانْتَهُوا. And whatever the Prophet sallallahu alayhi wa sallam forbids, you should avoid it. This is how we love the Prophet sallallahu alayhi wa sallam, by obeying his commands. And it is easy for the person to say that I love the message of Allah, but when he conflicts what the Prophet sallallahu alaihi wasallam said. And what will happen if your desires are conflicting what the Prophet sallallahu alaihi wasallam said? Are you going to take the sunnah of the Prophet sallallahu alaihi wasallam? Are you going to take the words of the Prophet sallallahu alaihi wasallam? Or you're going to act upon your desires and inclinations? That's why the love of the Prophet sallallahu alaihi wasallam should be prioritized more than even the love we have for ourselves, our children, our parents, and everything we have. Because in case of what you love conflicts with what the Prophet sallallahu alaihi wasallam told you, you're going to choose what the Prophet sallallahu alaihi wasallam told you. And this is true love of the Prophet sallallahu alaihi wasallam. Another thing, الثالث, الحرص على تبليغ سنته والدعوة إليها. You should love and be eager to convey his sunnah, to convey his message, and call people towards it. How many people dislike and hate and detest the callers to the sunnah of the Prophet sallallahu alaihi wasallam? How many people dislike and detest and hate the people who look like the Prophet sallallahu alaihi wasallam

like what the Prophet ﷺ told us to look like. Another sign of loving the Prophet ﷺ, كَثْرَةُ الصَّلَاةُ عَلَيْهِ, increasing, sending blessings and salutations upon him. During the time frames, he told us to do it in abundance, to do it more. For example, the Prophet ﷺ told us to send blessings and salutations to him on the day of Jum'ah. We should do it more. And I would like to mention something here. If a brother comes and tells us that on a certain date in Rabi' al-Awwal, we should send more blessings and salutation to the Prophet sallallahu alaihi wasallam, and he says that that is upon all the people in the ummah to do, that every single person on that specific day should do that, do you know what that means? That brother or that sister who comes with that claim, they should come with evidence. Don't get me wrong, I'm not trying to say that we shouldn't send blessings and salutation to the Prophet sallallahu alaihi wasallam, but we have evidence about the specific time frames, the specific days we should do an ibadah in abundance. The Prophet sallallahu alaihi wasallam tells you that in this specific time frame, do such and such an ibadah in abundance. Do it more. For example, sending blessings and salutations to him on the day of Jum'ah. We have evidence upon that. That means whoever acts upon that evidence, they are going to get more rewards. And that is at the ummah level because it has evidence. Where is the evidence of telling the ummah of Muhammad sallallahu alaihi wasallam to send more blessings and salutations on the 12th of Rabi' al-Awwal? Where is the evidence for that? But on a personal level, someone may go like, I'm just going to send blessings and salutation to the Prophet on this day, on a personal level. And they're going to get a reward for that. But putting it upon all Muslims, if you say that it's upon all Muslims on a specific day, to do that in abundance, it means that whoever is going to act upon that is going to get more rewards. And whoever is not going to do that, they're going to get less rewards. When you've made it specific on a specific day, where is the evidence? Yes, it's a good deed, but we should have evidence about every single claim we make. The fifth point is mujanabatul bid'ah. It is avoiding innovation. Why should we avoid innovation? It's because they take someone away from the guidance of the Prophet sallallahu alaihi wasallam, and someone will not even come close to the basin of the Prophet sallallahu alaihi wasallam on the day of judgment. In a hadith narrated by Abi Hurairah radiallahu anhu, Abi Hurairah narrated that the Prophet sallallahu alaihi wasallam came and said salam to believers, but subhanallah, in a hadith narrated by Abi Hurairah radiallahu anhu, he said that the Prophet sallallahu alaihi wasallam said that the Prophet sallallahu alaihi wasallam one day came to a cemetery and he said that assalamu alaikum dara qawmi mu'minin, that peace be upon you all believers, and he said indeed if Allah wills we will join you, and the Prophet sallallahu alaihi wasallam said I wish that I had seen our brothers. And then the sahabas were curious, they said, are we not your brothers, O Prophet of Allah? The Prophet sallallahu alaihi wasallam said, you're my companions, and my brothers are those who are going to come after, and have not seen them. They have not come yet. They said, how will you recognize, subhanAllah. They said that, how will you recognize those who have not come yet, O Prophet of Allah? Bimana, how are you going to recognize them on the day of judgment? And the Prophet

0: The Prophet sallallahu alaihi wasallam asked them that would he not recognize his horses? Would he notice the horses that are having white marks more than he notices the horses that do not have, that have the dark color? The Sahaba say that yes, O Messenger of Allah. Yes, O Messenger of Allah. He said, sallallahu alaihi wasallam, that indeed the believers will come on the day of judgment with, subhanallah. The Prophet sallallahu alaihi wasallam said that indeed the believers will come on the day of judgment with radiant faces and limbs shining from the effects of ablution. And I will precede them to the basin, to the hawd. And then the Prophet sallallahu alaihi wasallam said, surely men will be driven away from my basin, from my hawd, just like a stray camel is driven away. And I will call them that please come here out of love for his ummah. Then it will be said that they changed after you. Bimana, they innovated stuff after you. They did what didn't have evidence when they want to get closer to Allah subhanahu wa ta'ala. So the Prophet sallallahu alaihi wasallam will say, suhqan suhqan, away with them, away with them. Bimana, on the day of judgment, the Prophet sallallahu alaihi wasallam is going to do away with every person who innovated, who introduced something when they are doing it because of worship, but when it doesn't have evidence from the Prophet sallallahu alaihi wasallam and his sahabas never acted upon it. What did Hudhayfa ibn al-Yaman say? Hudhayfa ibn al-Yaman said that kullu ibadatin la yata'abbaduha ashabu Muhammad fala ta'abuduha. He said, do not ever practice any acts of worship that the companions of Muhammad sallallahu alaihi wasallam did not practice. فَإِنَّ الْأَوَّلَ لَمْ يَدَعْ لِلْآخِرِ مَقَالًا. 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Bima'ana, do not ever introduce any matter in anything that has to do with worship, because the earlier generation did it all for you. فَاتَّقُوا اللَّهَ يَا مَعْشَرَ الْقُرَىٰ. He said, fear Allah, O people of recitation. وَخُذُوا طَرِيقَ مَا كَانَ قَبْلَكُمْ. And take the path and guidance of those who came before you. This is what Hudhayfa is telling us. Whoever is going for Maulid, and someone is persuading you, they're gaslighting you, they're telling you this and that's the way you don't love the Prophet, da da da da da da da. Did the companions do this? This is something that was introduced 360 years after the Prophet sallallahu alaihi wasallam. And no Muslim claims that they really and truly love the Prophet sallallahu alaihi wasallam will go there after the evidence is put in front of them. Before you do anything that is getting you closer to Allah subhanahu wa ta'ala, before you do any acts of worship, trying to get close to Allah subhanahu wa ta'ala, ask yourself, do I have evidence about this? Did the Prophet sallallahu alaihi wasallam tell us to do it? Did he act upon it? Did the Sahabas pick this from the Prophet sallallahu alaihi wasallam? These are the questions you should be asking yourself. And inshallah, next time, we are going to start from there. I've been Ya'ala Musa Harun. Assalamu alaikum wa rahmatullahi wa barakatuh.
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1: 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It is a political case. Then, Fabana Mundi knows that the kids were to camera.
0: A case in a Charlie Mudana Sarao.
1: 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This is what I suspect. 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
0: 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That case is not fair. Why? 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Yes, we have personal issues. For the past 10 years, we have to mukazi wangere ya fumbe uwe. That's why we have to say that we have to jendi. 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Of course, it's a political case. You don't expect fairness there. Nature and oza, government, esoko iso msange is okuza public trust, mumakoti, oba okukozesa okuza political, to regain, okuza, omwoyo ogwakiriza mga government.
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1: 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I think ye mogazi, which Benichi Katavana Mauli, Uganda Journalist Association. We can recover Navy Ako.
0: Sebu Zingato Umpada Haga, you go get any get on Padeka and Savakalu.
1: Eh,
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2: 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To have been through the bank, to have the evidence in the yard, to have the timing of the meter, to have the money at the ma. 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
1: 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Anyway, you have got the
2: money. 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